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It beats a friendly rhythm.

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And schools are early, and soon we'll be learning. And the lesson today is how to die. And then the bullhorn crackles, and the captain tackles with the problems.

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0: 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Der RTR.
1: No, I'm not supposed to look at you the way I look at you. 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